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And they out here doing their thing. I don't fault them for it because I just, like I said before, it's how they were, it's what they saw. And you know what I'm saying? 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

0: to important, more than important, brother. 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
1: The most blunted in this whole shit. Got the universe in a roach clip. If life is a joint, you better smoke it. Start traveling space in the mirror. Checking your

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So far, MCs come like roach card. 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

0: Victor's eyeball.
1: Who is it?
0: The wizard. 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The most blunted on the map. Ali Cat, Big Galak.
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Checking your

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Got the universe in a roach clip. 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

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Smack kicks time.

0: Victor's eyeball.
1: Who is it?
0: The wizard. Coming live from the sewer pipe. The one true king of Tenkaichi Budokai. The most blunted on the map. Ali Cap. Big Galak.
2: If you become a pothead, you have the time of your life.
3: Is that true?
4: What would I do if someone offered me these drugs? I'd tell them to take a hike.
5: Chill, man.
6: Changeable, accepting, merging water moves fluidly from one form to another, easily transitioning from cloud to raindrop to sea. Forever changing form but not essence, water passes through barriers that are impossible to cross in any other way. Water knows no boundaries. Indiscriminately merging with anything and everyone, water unifies. It's in its nature to connect and merge. Water is generous, sometimes a little too generous, overflowing with bounty and causing a flood. Yet, a stable earthen container or seawall finds water committed to taking shape as a reflecting pool, cove, or lake. Just as the sea refuses passage to no one, water accepts all who come its way. Water accepts all walks of life, and we gratefully surrender and open

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0: The wizard. 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The one true king of Tenkaichi Budokai. The most blunted on the map. Ali Cat. Big Galac.
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title track from his wonderful Plux Cuba album. That was reissued recently. Manfred is fading in gently, live and direct from Radio Vilnius studio. Every Tuesday, 12 to 1. It was like Monday to me. Got back home after a long weekend only yesterday. I think I might play a bit more of a dance music this time. This is Freddie Fresh, Horley Wagon.

This is Bernd Friedman and Ciao by Felipe. Their record from a couple years back called Automatic Music, Volume 1. Next, the album that has been on repeat in my headphones for the last week. It's Loop Cell. Ellen Engström from Sweden and her project called Loop Cell. Album is called Oga for Oga. A couple of tracks I want to play today. First one is called Sorgen.

nice reminder why albums can be great. Loop Cell and her record called Olga for Olga. That was Scamming. Highly recommended for all of you. What about my favorite rockabilly track ever? Next. One of the hundreds of the tracks that got into my life through Andrew Weatherall. This is Giants Tornado.

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0: Victor's eyeball wizard, the wizard. Coming live from the sewer pipe, the one true king of Tenkaichi Budokai. The most blunted on the map, Ali Cat, Big Galac. 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
4: I'd tell them to take a hike.

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A signal to the

In the hollow, time passes with caution, lethargic. 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A warning to the aimless wanderer. The sun sets, crimson red, then charcoal, black.

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1: Mr. Bickerton?
2: Yes.
1: My name is Louise Lézard of Radio Mortal from Paris. I would like to ask you some questions on art and life. I would be curious to travel in your head, Mr. Bickerton.
2: Yes.
1: May I call you Ashley, Monsieur Bickerton?
2: Yes.
1: Are you interested in ethics?
2: Yes.
1: Genetics?
2: Yes.
1: Cybernetics?
2: Yes.
1: Electronics? Panoramics.
2: Yes.
1: Is your work subversive, Mr. Bickerton?

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0: 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It was time for me to follow my heart. Finally walk in my purpose.
3: Culture was different.
0: I'm just a simple girl. I'm always get the childlike
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0: 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That shit is waiting to go through the matrix to get in the door. Open your mind, ready to explore. You.
1: What's your name, love? What it do? I came for the tea. How about you? How your day going? What you went to? Are you corporate or into the arts too, or is it both? What's your favorite quote? What you drink? Do you smoke or do you vote? I don't see a ring. Got any kids? I'm alive, but I'm missing a rib. What's your family life? Any brothers, any sisters? What's your life like? Can you cook or any others? What you like to eat? I know it's random, but I'm interested.

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1: Because it helps me make music.
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1: And I'm too high to eat food.
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1: And I got something.

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amateur, spit raps and sonar. 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Type glum, half these cats are plants like Trigun. 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

0: Victor's eyeball.
1: Who is it?
0: The wizard. 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The most blunted on the map. Ali Cap. Big Galak.
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4: I'd tell them to take a hike.

What would you say? What would you say?

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1: Nowhere.
0: And after that?
1: I don't know.

0: Woman, height 5'4", light blonde hair.
1: I told him.
0: Green eyes,
1: your time is up.
0: Weight 114 pounds. Distinguishing marks, none. Began questioning when suspect became agitated. Plenty of cold. Officer in charge in vicinity when incident took place. Domestic.
1: You're not listening.

0: He found me. I took him in.
1: And after that,
0: what do you want to know?
1: Now listen.
0: I mean, what are you trying to say? You're saying I don't know my own mind, because I do.